improve. While consciousness is spreading like a baby boom. We got people to the left, people to the right. Well, people to people, so many people on the planet. Yo, people to people, too many people on the planet.

the midway end of fun, the Cupid dolls we've won, the bell I rang to prove that I was strong. The things

The early morning hikes, the rented tandem bikes, the lunches that we used to pack, and we never could explain that sudden summer rain. The looks we got when we got back, the leaves began to fade.

the looks we got when we got them. And the leaves began to fade, like promises we made. How could a love that seemed so right go wrong? The things we did last summer.